0: Radio Treby.
1: Coffee black, cigarette. Start this day like all the rest. First thing every morning that I do is start missing you.

0: Ta med dig Radio Treby vart du vill. 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
1: Warm summer's evening on a train bound for nowhere. I met up with a gambler. 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